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Yes, yes, yes, yes, yes, yes, yes, yes, yes, yes, yes, yes, yes, yes, yes, yes, yes, yes, yes, yes, yes, yes, yes, yes, yes, yes, yes, yes, yes, yes, yes, yes, yes, yes, yes, yes, yes, yes, yes, yes, yes, yes, yes, yes, yes, yes, yes, yes, yes, yes, yes, yes, yes, yes, yes, yes, yes, yes, yes, yes, yes, yes, yes, yes, yes, yes, yes, yes, yes, yes, yes, yes, yes, yes, yes, yes, yes, yes, yes, yes, yes, yes, yes, yes, yes, yes, yes, yes, yes, yes, yes, yes, yes, yes, yes, yes, yes, yes, yes, yes, yes, yes, yes, yes, yes, yes, yes, yes, yes, yes, yes, yes, yes, yes, yes, yes, yes, yes, yes, yes, yes, yes, yes, yes, yes, yes

Oh,

这地方都给带了几个我。

Thank you.

Yeah.

Thank you.

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0: 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Yes, I want to check the comment's discharging time. Mm.
2: 0835.
0: 0835?
2: Yeah.
0: Okay, thank you.
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0: 说这海面上出的全是水，人全掉海里，我逼到这个朋友坏了，我后来把他给拉出来了，背着那个拿了最后一个。
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1: Yeah.
0: And this was like after like a good like base of work that you were sort of fucked anyway. And then you

0: 2-1, boys. Hey, 2-1.
1: It's like, mate, after the first one.
2: I saw you got the wheel, I was like, I feel you. I was going to warn you from
0: I don't know for you.

Yeah.

0: Welcome on board this Thames Emergency Service. May we draw your attention to the safety card provided in the seat pocket in front of you or in the card holder nearby. Passengers are advised to take care when moving around the vessel and to remain seated when not using any of the facilities on board. Thank you.
1: Bankside, passengers for Bankside, could you please start making your way to the back? Please ensure to have tickets out for inspection. That's Bankside here for the Tate at the back. Thank you.
2: Okay, yeah.
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3: I'm going to go to the next one.
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0: Come on, come on, come on, come on, come on, come on, come on, come on, come on, come on, come on, come on, come on, come on, come on, come on, come on, come on, come on, come on, come on, come on, come on, come on, come on, come on, come on, come on, come on, come on, come on, come on, come on, come on, come on, come on, come on, come on, come on, come on, come on, come on, come on, come on, 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come on, come on, come on, come on, come on, come on, come on, come on, come on, come on, come on, come on, come on, come on, come on, come on

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